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Only you beneath the moon and under the sun. Whether near to me or far, it's no matter, darling, where you are, I think of you night and day, day and night. Why is it so that this longing for you follows wherever I go? In the roaring traffic's boom,

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1: Achim, bap, chim, kim, bum, chim, pichim, achim, bap, chim, kim, bum, chim, achim, achim, bap, chim, kim, bum, chim, achim, achim, bap, chim, kim, bum, chim, achim, achim, bap, chim, kim, bum, 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